7's jet speed, long range, high seating capacity, and operating economics revolutionized airliner travel when it was introduced

new machine is something that takes you somewhere you haven't been before, that helps you in achieving new terrain in the environment, outer space, or in your head.

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If we don't do it, who will?

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Stroll along these halls and see them permeated with the color pink, and I'll return to you in 1 moment's time.

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I could try you rock and roll. I could try you with the blues. If a song would do, I could sing it high or low. When

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And Joe, I know you're getting anxious to close. So thanks for the cheer.